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1: This part comes off separate from this part.
2: Okay.
1: So this can come out first and then this part.
3: Okay. 好不好宝宝回家了回家了。来可以了。好。
4: My name is Marty Deary, and I'm an animal keeper from Smithsonian's National Zoo and Conservation Biology Institute in Washington, D.C. I've been working with Babow since the day she was born. I actually watched her born, and then I held her when she was 2 days old and have been with her ever since.
0: 让工作人员高兴的是，宝宝并没有表现出明显。

0: 湖北省巴东县拥有连绵起伏的高山和陡峭笔直的悬崖，秀丽的风景和特殊的地势吸引了十几位翼装飞行运动的顶尖高手来到这里，参加一场充满刺激与未知的挑战。
1: 巴东这个地方呢，它的独特性就是这个山谷当中呢有一个凸起的一个山脊，运动员呢要精准的撞击这个移动的这种气球。移动的标靶是全世界与翼装挑战来讲是最难的。
2: However, it's a very dangerous place to fly because of the valley slopes in and it's all trees. Only one place to land and it's at the very bottom, like it's almost like a trap.
3: The hardest part of the sport is staying alive. That's the name of the game.
1: When I really touched the limit, it was very scary. I would think, if I really fell down, I would be alive. I would be able to open my parachute.

0: very first time I went after something, it was really, really scary coming up at it. It was like, oh no, this isn't what I'm supposed to do.
1: 标靶的时候是非常非常恐惧的，因为标靶离我们这个山体非常近，心里是非常非常矛盾的复杂的。我们既要控制我们的意，平衡，要从这个恐惧当中慢慢慢慢的要把自己释放出来。

0: 装呢是你自己在飞，而且那种在天上，你的意和你是融入到一起的，相当于那个意是你的身体的一部分了，就是你的思想在飞。
1: Playing in the sky. So to me, it's just about going out there and experience a cool playground. But I've practiced and I've been studying long enough where it has become that way.

place is not only beautiful, but magical. And what we're doing in the sky with our wingsuits is also magical. And we're putting the magic together. And it's just so much fun.

0: 多云到晴，17到30度。濮阳多云到晴，17到31度。岱村多云到晴，16到30度。楼塔多云到晴，16到30度。和上多云到晴，17到30度。南阳多云到晴，19到31度。弋桥多云到晴，17到30度。弋农多云到晴，19到32度。靖江多云到晴，18到30度。港湾多云到晴，18到30度。所前多云到晴，17到30度。崖前
1: 亦庄挑战来讲是最难的。
2: However, it's a very dangerous place to fly because of the valley slopes in and it's all trees. Only one place to land and it's at the very bottom, like it's almost like a trap.
3: The hardest part of the sport is staying alive. That's the name of the game.
1: When I really hit the barrier, it's very scary.我会想，我真的要跳下去了，我会不会活着打开我的降落伞？
4: 确实有歧视。那么我们在2017年以及2024年的时候呢，都以几十甚至上百。
5: I dumped that. Salishtana. Yani şimdi yaxshi ko'rib qolibman, yaxshi yashayap qo'yaman, motor. 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